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2: 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I can

Everybody's got a song of the summer. And that one by the Womack Sisters is my song of my 2026 summer. It's called If I Let You. I love what they're doing with making Motown modern again. I got Amos Lee right now with Flower.

0: from Twisted Teens, it's Weather the Season. That one makes me feel like I'm at a zombie prom and all the zombies are slow dancing and, you know, experiencing what zombies experience in their teenage years. 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Howdy on the way with their track You Will Go Far, and they're going to be coming pretty far over here to Milwaukee because they're going to be at Vivarium on November 13th.
1: 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I'm Erin Wolf, your host of the Midday Show. 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
2: A summer program called Handyman Academy seeks to help youth gain valuable skills like painting, building furniture, and car maintenance. It also provides mentorship and character building for young people. Three Black men in Milwaukee are behind it. WUWM's race and ethnicity reporter Taryn Powell has the story.
3: Handyman Academy is a four-week program that teaches young people between the ages of 12 and 17 handy life skills. The men behind it are Daniel McHenry, A.J. Bachelor, and Zell Gibson. All of them are handymen who work in Milwaukee. The program grew out of their desire to pass on what they've learned to younger generations. McHenry is the Academy's director.
4: I came up with an idea of having a class, a session, to be able to teach teenagers how to do basic things I think that all men should know how to do, such as change tires, build things, mount TVs, small home repairs, and just building character, working with one another.
3: Handyman Academy kicked off its third season at the Sherman Phoenix on June 15th. The young people I talked to, like 12-year-olds Jakari Davis and Aiden Myrick, already had an interest in handy activities and were looking forward to the program.
5: My cousin Dad, he used to take me to go and fix on like houses and stuff, like the wires and the walls. And he used to let me pump the air in his tire.
6: I was talking to my mom about doing engineering, and she said there was this program called Handyman, and I said I wanted to join.
3: Week by week, students learned different skills. On day one, Director McHenry started with basic tool safety and identification.
4: Now, in all basic tool kits, there are two types of screwdrivers. Say it louder. A Phillips and a flathead.
3: Their first job was to assemble an ottoman.
4: So, with my pleasure, I will open the box for you all. I'm going to have two people be in charge of reading the instructions. Okay?
3: The students got to work.
7: Hey, I need an Allen wrench.
3: By the third week, they learned to mount TVs.
4: It's going to come with TV screws, and it's going to come with the wall screws. And you have to be able to identify which is which, okay?
3: They were shown how to use the power drill.
4: You don't need to press it too hard, okay? Hold it with both hands. You got it? That ain't going to work because you got to hold it with two hands, remember? Don't press it too hard. Now press it. There you go, a little bit more. All right.
3: And then students practice drilling nails into wall studs. On July 7th, the final day of Handyman Academy, students graduated. They received a certificate of completion and were gifted their own toolkits. The program mostly enrolled boys and young men, but 14-year-old Leia Brooks McHenry, the director's daughter, also graduated.
8: I feel good. I've been doing it for almost 3 years now, and I actually feel like it's a good thing to experience. And when you get older in life, you will know how to handle things and build things.
3: McHenry says the Handyman Academy team is already thinking about what the next season looks like. He also says there could be adult classes at some point. I'll be on the lookout for those.
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Caroline Rose there with Feel the Way I Want. And, you know, I'm feeling pretty good on a Saturday night. It's rare to catch me on a Saturday night when I'm not feeling good. Hopefully you are as well out there doing what you're doing. Maybe making some dinner, getting ready to go out, feeding the cat, whatever it is. I'm glad you're hanging out with me, Britt, right here on 88.9. So Death Cab for Cutie is one of those bands that I feel like I listen to them when I'm in a bit of a sad mood. But it's because they also evoke this sense of hope through Ben Gibbard's beautiful voice. I got their track right now called Stone Over Water.

0: 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I got Milwaukee music on the way from a group that I am so excited about. They're called Baby Boy, and they do this really cool thing where they take classic soul sound and like infuse it with some modern swag. It's incredible. If you haven't heard their song, Come On Baby, I am excited to bring it to you after this.
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On the way, I've got a song about breaking up, but then remaining friends. I've never been somebody who like believes in that philosophy, but hey, if you are, more power to you. And maybe this track is for you. It's called Rocksteady Heavy Metal from Emma Osier. A little later, I got some Moby. 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
1: 3 years on the local circuit, played twice at the county fair, and the second time, Ben, our friend who worked the business, and said a guy from a label was there. There were two more like him at the next show, staring us down like hawks. And there was love in the air, and all the money was there, and we were going on tour with Candlebox.

It's so great to find a song that tells a story about something other than relationships, like opportunities. Like you just heard from the Mountain Goats, it's called Candlebox, and it's about a nameless band in the 90s who get offered an opening slot on the Candlebox tour. Pretty cool. I got Talking Heads and David Byrne right now with Houses in Motion.

0: Hey, what's up? This is Cautious Clay.
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4: 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I do my makeup in somebody else's car.

0: From Steve Lacy, it's Oh Yeah, from the album of the same title. Listened to that album the other day, and I feel like it's a good one if you're in your feelings or thinking about a lot of stuff. It's a little bit emotional, a little bit sad, but overall, like I said, you get some good thinking done. 88.9 Fall Ball is back. 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
1: The afternoon drive is a mindset. Cool breeze on a hot day. Movie theater popcorn on an empty stomach. The drop on a roller coaster. 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
1: 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Today happened to be my girlfriend's birthday, and to celebrate it, she wanted to put something together featuring some of her favorite tracks that relates to what we do here on Rhythm Lab Radio. 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Think of it as one woman's personal timeline of Black American music from Kinda Blue to right now. And speaking of Kinda Blue, we're gonna start off with her selection from Miles Davis from 1959 with So What.

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Elliott Smith with Independence Day. We are pretty far from Independence Day now, but you know, it's always a good time for Elliott Smith. Jim James right now with the new one called Come Again from the album Wowed Out.

0: do love me some Jim James. That's his song Come Again from the album Wild Out. And if you didn't know, he is the frontman of My Morning Jacket. I was playing my kiddo some of their albums the other day, and she was just like paused and like mesmerized by that man's voice. It's so powerful and his range is incredible. It's Britt here and you're listening to the Saturday Night Soundtrack. Biba Doobie is on the way with Sun Has Set from her new album dropping on September 18th called Pylon. I'm excited for that one too. There's a lot of energy that I can already tell is going to be exuding from it. Perfect for a new season because we'll be heading into fall.
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0: Woo, is it hot in here? No, it's just Fever Marlene with their tune Bystander. 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Tao on the way and some Rilo Kiley, and then Kenny's coming in, but I got to get out of here. I'll be back tomorrow at 6 o'clock bringing you your Sunday night soundtrack. And until then, I'll leave you with this. Music is medicine. And if you listen to the good stuff, you are going to feel the good stuff, people. See you later.
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1: In the Mix, I'm your host, DJ Kenny Perez, and tonight's show is going to be fun. We have brand new stuff from Fred again and Latin Mafia. Tasha in the Mix featuring Polena and so much more. Plus, the mix is at 10 and 11 o'clock. But I want to kick this show off today with a brand new one from Cleveland-born international producer DJ Honey Love. And Honey Love teaming up with Marshall Jefferson, the legend himself, with Reese from the Styx. I'm really excited to play this for you. If you love house music, if you love piano sounds, the Chicago sound, all up in this track. This is called High in Ibiza. In the Mix.

0: Such a vibe. That is Pakistani-born, Brooklyn-based Zainab. And this DJ producer really making moves. If you don't know who Zainab is, get to know who Zainab is for sure. That was called Delhi Gate from her latest project entitled Canal View. On the way, we have Fred again, Latin Mafia. Stay here in the mix.
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0: 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I have music from Angel on the way. We have music from Bonobo as well. But let's jump into Fred again and Latin Mafia. Now, this collab was in the making, but they decided to make a project called 9 months and 50 hours. Yes, several hours spanning a few days together, locked together and collaborating on music. This is Fred again, experimenting with the Latin alternative group Latin Mafia. Such a cool collab. I think it was great to visually see them on, you know, on streaming, and just to see them work and it to come together like 3 days after they completed the 14 track mixtape. Super, super cool. So many great tracks from it as well, but I want to play this one for In The Mix. Their project 9 months and 50 hours is out now. This is called Benji Cord, Fred again, and Latin Mafia In The Mix. Let's go.

0: Love that. That is Angel with What You Want featuring Justice. It's the Effers remix on In The Mix. Before that, Camouflage with Himalaya. On the way, we have new music from Tasha featuring Polena. A really cool track, Jump Source. And of course, we have the mixes at 10 and 11 o'clock. Keep it here.
1: 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Movie theater popcorn on an empty stomach. 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
0: 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Welcome back to In The Mix. I have Ducky Monster on the way with brand new stuff called Joy Without Sound. We're going to play some Jump Source as well, featuring Billy Woods, a song called Empty Bars. But I want to get into this new Tasha. And you spell Tasha, all caps, T-S-H-A. This new single called Tell Me is featuring London-based electropop artist Polena. And it's via Warner Records and Major Recordings. Awesome job on being BBC Radio's Dance Party's hottest record of the week. Is a super dope accomplishment for any producer, DJ, dance music artist for sure. Tasha, definitely one of the influential voices in electronic music, no doubt. Here's the new one called Tell Me.

snows but never sticks anymore. 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

House Vibes from Toki Monster. I'm here for it. That's called Joy Without Sound on In The Mix. Stay here for The Mix is 10 to midnight, where it goes down uninterrupted. Coming up now, Why You Cute featuring Jem Cook, Call My Name.

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0: The night is the most incredible part of the day. 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

0: Ladies First is a celebration of artists, visionary storytellers whose music always tends to move the culture forward. I'm your host, Element Everest Blanks, the culture plug. Here's a clip from my latest Ladies First interview. Today's Ladies First artist is one of those artists that lives in the space between, from growing up between Ethiopia and Arizona in a strict household where contemporary music was forbidden, to becoming one of the most exciting voices in alternative music. Now, Alamina has built her career around refusing to fit neatly into anybody's box. She first captured attention with Gonna Bleach My Eyebrows, and since then, she's evolved through pop, punk, rock, soul, and everything in between. As an Ethiopian, Sudanese, Black woman, songwriting, producing, and artistry has just become a part of her everyday definition. Her music continues to explore vulnerability, self-discovery, fractured relationships, growth, and empowerment. And today on Ladies First, we're going beyond the music, beyond the production, beyond the writing, to the woman who holds the pen to it all. Ladies and gentlemen, welcome my guest, Alamina, to Ladies First.
1: That was such a beautiful intro. Thank you.
0: I want to go all the way back to the young girl that was growing up in this very strict household. You talked about growing up in a very strict household where contemporary music wasn't really a part of your daily world. But then you also talked about High School Musical.
1: Yeah.
0: And you talked about how it became one of the things that opened the door for you. What do you think that little girl was searching for during this time in her life that she couldn't quite express outside of using music to do that?
1: I think just freedom, honestly. Like, I feel like growing up in like the African, any African community, when you're in the community and it's not like you're separated, and there's a lot of like, as women, there's a lot of like expectations, rules, like this is what your life is going to be. Like, everything's planned out for you from the moment you're born. It's like, you're going to get married, you're going to have kids. Like, that's not enough. Like, oh, you're not going to go to school, you're not going to become a doctor, lawyer, or engineer. Like, it's like all these things are pre-planned for you. And especially with me, like, I'm the oldest daughter. I'm basically the mom. I think I always just wanted freedom, especially when I was a kid. I would always ask, like, no one ever asked my mom about her life because she hated to talk about it. But I'd pry. I'm like, how was your life in the village? How did you grow up in Africa? And, like, mom had such a genuinely sad life. Like, got married off when she was 12 by force to an older man. He died, ran to this refugee camp after some type of civil unrest was happening. So her life was so, she had no freedom. She didn't have a choice ever. And so I think that like kind of pushed me to be like, oh, I'm gonna have a choice. Even though she was still trying to put restrictions on me, I was like, girl, like, you didn't travel seas and deserts and countries for me to come here and basically lived what you lived back there. Like, I'm gonna run it up. I feel like that's the one thing I'm proud of myself on, is like, I took advantage of every piece of what living in America has done for me as like a African immigrant.
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1: Get up, up off the dance floor. 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

Sometimes there's a beginning of a beard that shows up late in the afternoon on the face of someone who has not shaved since morning. 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Now that's the 5 o'clock shadow I'm referring to. 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
1: Hey, this is Paula. On Wednesdays, I sit down with my co-host Kenny Perez as we explore new and nostalgic tracks from Latino America and the diaspora. Here is a clip from our recent episode. I brought this track, it's her latest single, Tus Estaciones, because it is definitely nostalgic for an late 90s, early 2000s pop vibe. Think Paulina Rubio, Shakira, Britney Spears. And that's just been the tip that I've been on lately. So when I heard it, it was really sweet because I grew up listening to pop music in Spanish all the time. Shout out to my mom.
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1: Driving past the corner of 6th and Howard, you might breeze by pollinators pollinating, sunflowers bending in the wind, and tomatoes soaking up the sun. But if you should stop, you'd find a window into the natural world and community coming together. One of the persons helping that come together is Dawn Regal.
2: We have raised beds and we have in-ground plots. 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
1: Dawn emphasizes that this particular neighborhood garden is a true local hub to grow food, share gardening tips, and much more.
2: Our community garden is really a community. All the people have befriended each other. You see a lot of people hanging out outside of the garden. They talk gardening a lot, and they hang out in the garden and give tips. We do a lot of events, too, in the garden.
1: Beyond the Garden District Rental Garden, close by at 6th Street and Norwich Avenue, another garden tenant builds on the community focus. 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Their farm-to-table program, through an innovative farming concept, provides learning opportunities and work skills training for people with intellectual and developmental disabilities. Erin Dentis, CFI's Manager for Life Services, explains more.
3: It's a really nice environment for the clients because it's a little bit different than our in-house groups, and they're able to showcase some skills that maybe we don't see in a traditional setting, which boosts their self-confidence and helps them to be the very best version of themselves.
1: Nearly 70 clients help with weeding, watering, planting, harvesting, and delivering produce. But the food is not just for CFI. Some produce is donated to local food pantries or sold at a monthly farmers market in the Garden District.
3: The day that we come here is usually Wednesday morning, and it depends on what needs to be done. If it's the spring, we're working inside, oftentimes setting up seed trays or planting things that will later be transferred outside. Like we've started some onions and some things like that in the spring. Right now, when it's very warm, they'll help with harvesting, picking tomatoes. And we're getting ready to put more beans and carrots in the field so they can help with seeding those. They can help with pruning and all sorts of different things like that as well. And there's always lots of weeding that needs to be done all the time.
1: And the client's work reaches even farther into the greater community. Local restaurants like Braise, Semolina, and Good Kind of Bayview buy and use the produce grown in the garden for their dishes. Katie Rose, co-owner of Good Kind, says one of the best parts of her job is working with local farmers and vendors for resources like this.
4: That's really important to us. Also, the locality, I know exactly who it came from, where it came from. We know how it's grown. Like, I know the love and the care that goes into it. We spend a lot of time and a lot of effort on the experience here at Good Kind. And part of that is sourcing the ingredients from people who feel the same way.
1: Sometimes community can start quite literally from the ground up in the very dirt that your neighborhood's built on. When a space is made and created by community members who care, connect, and aim to grow not only plants, but camaraderie and well-being, that is where the true magic happens and magnetizes people to stay and continue growing where they're planted.
4: And taking care of each other is extremely important. I mean, obviously, that's a huge part of hospitality. It's a huge part of the service industry, but there's more to it than that. And there's so many different kinds of people. But if we just care about each other a little bit more, I think it could be a lot better out there.
1: To learn more about Centers for Independence, the Garden District Community Gardens, and Good Kind, visit radiomilwaukee.org/ourstories. 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

I'm Erin Wolf, host of What's All This? Adventures in New Music. Every Monday at 10 p.m., I share one full hour of new songs on 88.9. Here's a highlight from one of the most recent episodes. Florida-raised, NYC-based, dream folk artist Alyssa June McDoom is readying her next album called Follow the Light. Her first audio glimpse is The Celestial Without You. Airy vocal harmonies, harp, and an overall gauzy atmosphere thread through the song that's glinty, glimmery, and also quite dark. McDoom shared that this new batch of songs is about tapping into your dream self and exploring liminal space. Of Without You, she explained, it's about that feeling of realizing how meaningless life can feel without the person or people you love, and how you can feel like nothing without them around. I wanted the arrangement to reflect the emotional journey of that realization. Follow the Light from June McDoom comes out on October 16th to Jag Jaguar Records.

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0: I'm Carl Bonneman from Menominee Falls, and I support Radio Milwaukee proudly every day. 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As time went on, it was more than just the music. It was about the people, the DJs. It was about the stories that you told about Milwaukee. 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And I found the station that I want to grow old with. 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
1: Last year, while a lot of Milwaukee was underwater from the thousand-year flood, a group of men hit the streets to help. They unclogged city drains, helped neighbors drain their basements and backyards, and they did it all for free. For the one-year anniversary of the flooding, WUWM's Jimmy Gutierrez wanted to check in with these volunteers and see how their work has continued and evolved. He talked with Aziz Abdullah, one of the men Jimmy profiled a year ago.
2: Before everything went down with the floods last year, what did you know about water restoration and all the work that you and your guys were doing?
3: Nothing. Yeah, no, but I mean, fortunately, we had ran into somebody who was doing it at their house. And I just got out the car and asked him, yo, what is this called that you have? And then I started on a mad dash looking for it. We didn't even know how to use it at first. Somebody had to come down, show us how to use it. And then once we learned how to use it, I mean, we were rocking and rolling. But, you know, at that time, it was just a fortunate moment of being able to show up in a way where we could support individuals.
4: Yo, so this basement was full up to our chest.
3: I think for me, the most impactful piece of the puzzle was getting young people involved in the process of community service at a time where needs were high. I think one of our young people named KP, he's been working with us now for over a year and a half. You know, he went from cleaning up houses and cleaning up flood debris and removing water to becoming a youth ambassador. And now he works with us on a lawn maintenance pay what you can service called Hustle and Mow. So we run a essentially free lawn care service to community, and he works on that now.
2: Last year, we had this thousand-year flood. We had more flooding this spring, obviously disproportionately affecting marginalized Milwaukee, Black Milwaukee, the south side of Milwaukee. When it comes to investing, when it comes to seeing our communities grow, seeing our communities heal, what is it that you want to see, not just for the city of Milwaukee, but for the people of Milwaukee?
3: I don't know if it's because the day you caught me on, my day started off heavy. And my days are heavy. I'm working with kids who show up. Every time they show up, they got on the same outfit. They don't take their hat off because they're ashamed of the way their hair looks. Some of them, before when I used to work with them, they wouldn't take their mask off because they didn't want anybody to really see their face. But the reason it's a little bit of a trigger and question for me today is the physical environment of Milwaukee is no different than the manifestation of like the family and the home structure of people right now. And so like there is no government, no politician, no policy that fills the gap for showing up for each other. My hope for Milwaukee, my hope for people, my hope for our children, especially from those who are coming from the most marginalized environments, is that they recognize that they're worthy, even if that only means that you wake up and you go clean up the area around your house. That is a significant impact, not only on your own self, but on the environment around you.
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0: Amber from Milwaukee, and I'm a proud member of Radio Milwaukee. I am a champion and a cheerleader for this wonderful gift that keeps Milwaukee special. I've been listening for about 10 years, had a really long commute, and just lived for the 5 o'clock shadow. I was figuring out one day how much I would support Radio Milwaukee and adding up the individual costs of the 5 o'clock shadow. It was in pennies per day for what I was thinking about giving. So it was my pleasure to become a sustaining member. I would encourage everyone to do the same, as this age of large corporate information and commercials come along. We have this opportunity to seize this special thing in Milwaukee. And I've had such an amazing experience with the DJs and the events in this beautiful space right in the heart of the city. My name is Amber from Milwaukee, and I love Radio Milwaukee.
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1: I'm Erin Wolfe, host of What's All This? Adventures in New Music. Every Monday at 10 p.m., I share one full hour of new songs on 88.9. Here's a highlight from one of the most recent episodes. The surfy, jangly sounds of Helen's Dead Shark 2 is an invitation to reimagine the musical output of Portland's Liz Harris, Scott Simmons, and Jed Vindeman, otherwise known as Grouper. Avant's arty folk project Grouper squarely make these nebulous sounds that would be considered out there for most listeners, so the more jangly and poppy reverb-drenched twee-pop sounds of Helen is a fresh path and a welcome treat, something with a baked-in, dreamy yet upbeat appeal. Linda's Head is not the trio's first album. Their debut, The Original Faces, came out in 2015, and this new album with Harris on guitar and lead vocals is sure to be a good one. Look for Helen's sophomore release called Linda's Head out October 8th on Cranky Records.

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0: I'm Amber from Milwaukee, and I'm a proud member of Radio Milwaukee. I am a champion and a cheerleader for this wonderful gift that keeps Milwaukee special. I've been listening for about 10 years, had a really long commute, and just lived for the 5 o'clock shadow. I was figuring out one day how much I would support Radio Milwaukee and adding up the individual costs of the 5 o'clock shadow. It was in pennies per day for what I was thinking about giving. So it was my pleasure to become a sustaining member. I would encourage everyone to do the same, as this age of large corporate information and commercials come along. We have this opportunity to seize this special thing in Milwaukee. And I've had such an amazing experience with the DJs and the events in this beautiful space right in the heart of the city. My name is Amber from Milwaukee, and I love Radio Milwaukee.
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1: Get up, up off the dance floor. Get up and scream my name. Get up, up off the dance floor. Get up and scream my name.

That is Genesis Owusu with Human Again. And just before that, Blanchel with What's Fair here on 88.9 Radio Milwaukee Station. Good morning. Happy Sunday. How's it going? It's the 30th. September is coming so fast. Summer is slipping through our fingers. So let's savor it while we can. We're going to talk about what's going on in the community today. Going to listen to some older music, some newer music, and as always, lots of local music. Hopefully something you like that you haven't heard before. Coming up right now, it's Django Django with In Your Beat. Stick around for MGMT and Vince Staples right after that.

passing down the lesson learned from stepping on the cement. Grave some minor grievances, I still ain't finished grieving. Never talk to therapists that rarely call on Jesus. Don't pick up my phone a lot, I like to be alone. The thoughts don't leave you from broken hearts, I know you think I changed. Music is a nightmare, I feel like

0: cultural expose, if you will, from Vince Staples. That track is called The Running Man off of his latest release, Cry Baby. 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
3: Yeah.
2: Yay.
3: This is Cinebuds. We have a guest.
2: Hello. We do. Thank goodness, a guest that watched the movie, unlike me. What did you guys watch this week?
3: We watched Teenage Sex and Death at Camp Miasma.
5: I don't want to make another dumb sequel in the Camp Miasma franchise. I don't want to make a remake of a remake of a remake. I want to make something that feels fresh and new. She's amazing.
6: Yeah.
5: She's clearly the same person from Miasma 1, the final girl, but she's so much more.
3: It's a long title. I've just been calling it Camp Miasma because I'm cool.
2: Mm-hmm. Is that what you call it, Zoe?
4: Yeah, I was trying to be casual when I went up to the ticket booth at the Oriental Theater, and then I got embarrassed saying the whole title. So I just said, can I get one for Camp Miasma, please? Yeah.
3: I think that's smart. Yeah, we both saw it.
4: Yes.
3: Separately, we're coming together with our ideas right now, but I'm very excited to talk about this one.
2: Well, you were saying there's a lot of buzz about this film. I thought like maybe it was showing for like one more day in your theater, and then I came to work and Zoe was like, because we teased it last week on the podcast, and she's like, I saw it. So now we're all coming together, and I cannot wait to ask 1,000 questions.
3: That's right.
2: About Camp
3: and
2: Miasma.
3: Really quick, it is by director Jane Schoenbrunn, and it's got Hannah Einbinder and Gillian Anderson, which is the duo no one knew they needed, but as soon as it was announced that this is going to be starring those two, I'm like, that feels 100% right.
4: Absolutely.
3: So yeah, it was an exciting one to watch, but we have a lot of thoughts and we're going to share them in the podcast.
2: Before we get to that, I have one quick question for Zoe. Are you a horror movie fan, or what got you to the theater to see this movie?
4: I am a cautious horror movie fan. I like horror movies, but I get really scared. I have a good friend who does a horror movie challenge every October, so that's really my time to be brave. But I loved the TV show Hacks. I think it is a perfect television show. And so from now on, anything that Hannah Einbinder is in, I must see it.
3: That's smart. So that's a good bet. For full episodes and info about what's happening at Milwaukee Film,
2: go to radiomilwaukee.org/cinebuds.
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That is Flying Lotus and Devin Tracy, a track called You Don't Know, and just before that, Phoenix James with Hold On. Coming up right now, this is Devin Gilfillian with Black Dog Rabbit Hole here on 88.9.

0: Black Dog Rabbit Hole off of Time Will Tell. He is touring currently. I don't see any Wisconsin stops. However, he will be in Evanston, Illinois, September 25th at Space with John Muck. Got one more message, and then I've got Milwaukee music for you from the multi-talented Ethan Keller. I say multi-talented because Ethan Keller is also the owner of Milwaukee's first cidery, Cash Cider. One more message, and then Ethan Keller with Fallen Idol. Stick around for Talking Heads right after that.
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0: That is the Talking Heads with Take Me to the River here on 88.9 Milwaukee's Indie Alternative. Speaking of all things 88.9, you heard right. 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Stick around for Gil Scott-Heron, Fever Ray, and more after that.
1: The afternoon drive is a mindset. Cool breeze on a hot day. Movie theater popcorn on an empty stomach. The drop on a roller coaster. 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

That is Social Distortion with Tonight. And just before that, Lord Heron with Time to Run. Good morning. Happy Sunday. If you're just tuning in now, my name is Mallory Wallace, and I'll be with you here until 9 a.m. today. It's August 30th. September is right around the corner. And if you're looking to do something today, there's a little something for everyone. There is a Falcon Flea Block Party today on Clark Street. The Brewers are also once again facing off against the Texas Rangers. It is cribbage night tonight at Indeed Brewing Company. And lastly, the Interchange Theater Cooperative on 10th Street is hosting an open jam, open mic night tonight. I'm excited about this break. This is Hot Chip with Boy From School, following that up with Blood Orange and the Daruti Column, who I think was my most played artist last year, if I'm not mistaken. But first, this is Hot Chip with Boy From School.

0: 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I don't see any Wisconsin shows for her coming up, but you can always keep up with her at abbyjean.com. One more message, and then the Strokes with At The Door.
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2: 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All girls just want
1: to. And I'll make sure to add lots of good things to the musical lunchbox for those 4 hours that go beyond dessert. We're talking substance, too. On the Midday Show, you're not only going to hear those Studio Milwaukee Sessions sprinkled in at noon, you'll also hear tons of local music, fresh new favorites, and classic jams to sing along with. 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
1: I'm Erin Wolfe, host of What's All This? Adventures in New Music. Every Monday at 10 p.m., I share one full hour of new songs on 88.9. Here's a highlight from one of the most recent episodes. Hug are the trio of Devendra Banhart, Gian Riley, and Noah Georgeson, who create an atmospheric, almost new agey type of sonic palette with acoustic guitars and found sounds dripping with reverb. The trio have known each other and crossed paths in various configurations over the years, and new song Catatumbo features a loop Georgeson and Banhart created 2 decades ago when they were living together in Venice Beach. There's an air of wide-eyed innocence, and although the song's vibe is playful, it's ultimately a relaxing listen, inspired by the natural world and an inspiration to take those elements in. Hug's self-titled debut album is set for release on September 11th to Luwakabop Records.

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That is The Sundays with Here's Where the Story Ends. And just before that, Wilco with Jesus, etc. Coming up right now, this is Tommy Lefroy with Slush Puppy here on 88.9.

0: That is Tommy Lafroy with Slush Puppy off of The Precariat here on 88.9. They're definitely a more up-and-coming band. They are based in London. I feel like they haven't toured the U.S. a whole lot quite yet. However, they are coming to Chicago October 29th at The Hideout. I've got one more message for you, and then I've got This is Lorelei with Billy Came Back. Following that up with a little Milwaukee music from the band Blood. Blood is having a show at 9/11 at Cactus Club at 10:30 p.m. with Reverse Playback and Victor Buell, the fourth who we play here on the station as well. One more message, and then This is Lorelei with Billy Came Back, followed by Milwaukee music.
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0: That is Milwaukee music from Blood, a track called Say off of Closed Time Like Curves EP. 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Got one more message, and then Grace Potter with Love Me Not. I had to throw in a little Sylvan Esso there. I missed their WMSE set, and I'm still having some FOMO. So one more message, and then Grace Potter with Love Me Not. Stick around for Sylvan Esso, PJ Harvey, and more after that.
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That is Jordan Patterson with Just My Friend off of Songs from a Valley Girl. And just before that, Milwaukee music from Immortal Girlfriend, a track called Summer Dream. 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We had Barty Strange, and most recently we had Tank and the Bangas right here in our studio location. You can always learn all about that at radiomilwaukee.org. Coming up right now, I have Lee Fields and the Expressions with Make the World Better, following that up with Luscious Jackson, as well as some more Milwaukee music from Josh Evert after that.

0: That is Milwaukee music from Josh Evert of the Fatty Acids, a track called The Sound of Machines off of Photogenic Memory. 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Got one more message, and then I've played this song such an embarrassing amount of times in my car lately. One more message, and then it's Dev Lemons with Eat the Pavement. I am just such a big fan of Dev. I love this track so much. You don't want to miss it. One more message, and then Dev Lemons, and I'm following that up with Stephen Malkmus and the Jicks.
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1: A summer program called Handyman Academy seeks to help youth gain valuable skills like painting, building furniture, and car maintenance. It also provides mentorship and character building for young people. Three Black men in Milwaukee are behind it. WUWM's race and ethnicity reporter Taryn Powell has the story.
2: Handyman Academy is a four-week program that teaches young people between the ages of 12 and 17 handy life skills. The men behind it are Daniel McHenry, AJ Batchelor, and Zell Gibson. All of them are handymen who work in Milwaukee. The program grew out of their desire to pass on what they've learned to younger generations. McHenry is the Academy's director.
3: I came up with an idea of having a class, a session, to be able to teach teenagers how to do basic things I think that all men should know how to do, such as change tires, build things, mount TVs, small home repairs, and just building character, working with one another.
2: Handyman Academy kicked off its third season at the Sherman Phoenix on June 15th. The young people I talked to, like 12-year-olds Jakari Davis and Aiden Myrick, already had an interest in handy activities and were looking forward to the program.
4: My cousin, Dad, he used to take me to go and fix on like houses and stuff, like the wires and the walls. And he used to let me pump the air in his tire.
5: I was talking to my mom about doing engineering, and she said there was this program called Handyman, and I said I wanted to join.
2: Week by week, students learned different skills. On day one, Director McHenry started with basic tool safety and identification.
3: Now, in all basic tool kits, there are two types of screwdrivers. Say it louder. A Phillips and a flathead.
2: Their first job was to assemble an ottoman.
3: So, with my pleasure, I will open the box for you all. I'm going to have two people be in charge of reading the instructions. Okay?
2: The students got to work. By the third week, they learned to mount TVs.
3: It's going to come with TV screws, and it's going to come with the wall screws. And you have to be able to identify which is which, okay?
2: They were shown how to use the power drill.
3: You don't need to press it too hard, okay? Hold it with both hands. You got it? That ain't going to work because you got to hold it with two hands, remember? Don't press it too hard. Now press it. There you go, a little bit more. All right.
2: And then students practice drilling nails into wall studs. On July 7th, the final day of Handyman Academy, students graduated. They received a certificate of completion and were gifted their own toolkits. The program mostly enrolled boys and young men, but 14-year-old Leia Brooks McHenry, the director's daughter, also graduated.
6: I feel good. I've been doing it for almost 3 years now, and I actually feel like it's a good thing to experience. And when you get older in life, you will know how to handle things and build things.
2: McHenry says the Handyman Academy team is already thinking about what the next season looks like. He also says there could be adult classes at some point. I'll be on the lookout for those.
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0: is Kevin Morby with Badlands, and just before that, Granddaddy with AM 180. Kevin Morby, if you didn't hear, recently welcomed a baby with Katie Crutchfield of Waxahachie, July 21st. I know this so well because I was so excited for his Eau Claire set that he had to cancel due to the unexpected birth of his first kid. Congrats to you, Kevin Morby. I got one more message, and then Phoebe Bridgers with Lost Boys, her latest track. Phoebe Bridgers is coming to Chicago, the United Center, September 19th. One more message, and then Phoebe Bridgers with Lost Boys. Stick around for Noah Kahan, Hozier, and Panda Bear after that.
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0: 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However, it's about 9 a.m., time for me to get out of here. My name is Mallory Wallace. You can catch me here every Saturday and Sunday morning, sharing music, news, and all things 414 with you. My very favorite thing to do. Thanks for being here. One more message, and then Tank and the Bangas with Move, and I will see you all next week.
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That is Bridget Calls Me Baby. I Can Take the Sun Out of the Sky off of their sophomore release, Irresistible. Now I'm going from a sophomore release to a 44th solo studio release by Dolly Parton. Of course, we've all heard by now she passed away this week, and it's a big loss to the world in so many ways. And it's interesting to see like what Dolly meant to all different people, because she seems to mean something to everybody. Because I've been in the nonprofit world since 2011, there's been so much emphasis in my world on all her philanthropy, and not just like she had a foundation, she had her Imagination Library, but she also did her own individual private giving, a lot of which was not publicized at all, but, you know, numbered in the millions. And I love her dedication to her home and her origins. And this song is a representation of that. This was released in 2014. It is Blue Smoke by Dolly Parton on 88.9.

0: 88.9, that is Jalen and Gonda with Burning Temptation off his album Doctrine of Love. Probably goes without saying he's a huge fan of the 60s and 70s, but he also tries to make a conscious effort to meld it with, you know, like the contemporariness that he's living in now as he's releasing fresh new music. Before that, we heard the Jayhawks as well as Dolly Parton. Dolly Parton, of course, passed away this week, and I'll be honest, I initially was very sad and upset, and I texted Dory right away. But then the next day, actually, I felt quite at peace with it. Like, she just lived such a full, wonderful life and did so many contributions to the world in her philanthropy and with her music, bringing joy to so many people and just generally being a pleasant human being. That I felt a little less sad as I got to the next day and just thought, like, wow, what a life and what a legacy that she leaves behind. Support for 88.9 comes from your membership and the Urban Craftsman, located in River West, creating custom-designed hardwood furniture and gifts from carbon-smart urban wood, sourced from downed local trees. 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Good morning. My name is Doris Wessels. How are you doing on this Sunday? We're probably going to have some rain off and on today, but we'll live through it, right? I'm looking forward to some music from Haim, and Death Cab for Cutie is next.
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1: Hey, I'm Carol Ann. I host DJ Takeovers bi-weekly on Wednesdays from 4 to 5 p.m. I sit down with an artist or creative from Milwaukee and beyond to find out what music inspires them. Here's a clip from one of our episodes. I'm here with Tory Drake. We're going to be hearing a bunch of Tory's favorite musicians.
2: Indeed.
1: So we're going to hear from ML Buch, is that how you pronounce it?
2: I think so.
1: Another mystery. But this is someone from, I believe, Copenhagen, like part of this like Copenhagen ambient scene, which I'm a bit obsessed with.
2: Haven't we all? Like, dude.
1: Yeah.
2: If you're not tapped in, get tapped in immediately.
1: So good. You've picked the song High Speed, Calm Air Tonight. Why this song?
2: Honestly, this was one of the artists, because I literally was just like listening to her on the drive here, but this is one of the artists where I was like, I know I need to put a song by her in here, but I could just hit shuffle on any single one. I'd be like, yeah. Mm-hmm. So just listen to her album, honestly. It's really good. And both of her, any album of hers, but there's really no reason. It's just one of the many, many songs I really, really cherish by her.

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0: 88.9 with Illinois emo band American Football. That is Waker featuring Wisp off their fourth album called American Football, like all the other ones, but then like parenthetically LP4, so you don't get confused. Coming up, I've got fellow kinsman Tracy Chapman and something new from Tao right after this.
1: The night is the most incredible part of the day. In fact, folks write songs about nights. It's the right time, it's when the freaks come out, and on 88.9, nights are all of those things and more. 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

0: 88.9 with Milwaukee Music by Fellow Kinsmen. That song is called Slasher, and it is produced by Josh Evert, who we just played last hour. I heard Mal playing him while I was driving into my shift. And before Fellow Kinsmen, we heard Tracy Chapman as well as Tao doing her solo thing. But I guess not that solo, because it's featuring Toon Yards, right? 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I am Doris Wessels. I appreciate you tuning in this morning. I'll be here until noon. Coming up next, I've got a post-breakup friendship anthem.
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That is Slow Pulp out of Chicago with their song Better Man. And now it's even better than the real thing. 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

0: 88.9 with new music from Dive. That is The Fountain. That will be on their album, not coming out till October. The album is called Zerp. That song was interesting. It started so, to me, reminiscent of like 90s grunge and then went all sorts of other places. Before Dive, we heard My Morning Jacket as well as U2. 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
1: Ladies First is a celebration of artists, visionary storytellers whose music always seems to move the culture forward. I'm your host, Element Everest Blanks, the culture plug. Here's a clip from my latest Ladies First interview. Today's Ladies First artist is one of those artists that lives in the space between, from growing up between Ethiopia and Arizona in a strict household where contemporary music was forbidden, to becoming one of the most exciting voices in alternative music. Now, Alamina has built her career around refusing to fit neatly into anybody's box. She first captured attention with Gonna Bleach My Eyebrows, and since then, she's evolved through pop, punk, rock, soul, and everything in between. As an Ethiopian, Sudanian, Black woman, songwriting, producing, and artistry has just become a part of her everyday definition. Her music continues to explore vulnerability, self-discovery, fractured relationships, growth, and empowerment. And today on Ladies First, we're going beyond the music, beyond the production, beyond the writing, to the woman who holds the pen to it all. Ladies and gentlemen, welcome my guest, Alamina, to Ladies First.
2: That was such a beautiful intro. Thank you.
1: I want to go all the way back to the young girl that was growing up in this very strict household. You talked about growing up in a very strict household where contemporary music wasn't really a part of your daily world. But then you also talked about High School Musical.
2: Yeah.
1: And you talked about how it became one of the things that opened the door for you. What do you think that little girl was searching for during this time in her life that she couldn't quite express outside of using music to do that?
2: I think just freedom, honestly. Like, I feel like growing up in like the African, any African community, when you're in the community and it's not like you're separated, and there's a lot of like, as women, there's a lot of like expectations, rules, like this is what your life is going to be. Like, everything's planned out for you from the moment you're born. It's like, you're going to get married, you're going to have kids. Like, that's not enough. Like, oh, you're not going to go to school, you're not going to become a doctor, lawyer, or engineer. Like, it's like all these things are pre-planned for you. And especially with me, like, I'm the oldest daughter. I'm basically the mom. I always just wanted freedom, especially when I was a kid. I would always ask, like, no one ever asked my mom about her life because she hated to talk about it, but I'd pry. I'm like, how was your life in the village? How did you grow up in Africa? Like, mom had such a genuinely sad life, like got married off when she was 12 by force to an older man. He died, ran to this refugee camp after some type of civil unrest was happening. So it just like, it's, her life was so, she had no freedom. She didn't have a choice ever. And so I think that like kind of pushed me to be like, oh, I'm gonna have a choice. Even though she was still trying to put restrictions on me, I was like, girl, like, you didn't travel seas and deserts and countries for me to come here and basically lived what you lived back there. Like, I'm gonna run it up. But, and I did, I feel like that's the one thing I'm proud of myself on, is like, I took advantage of every piece of what living in America has done for me as like a African immigrant.
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So here at Radio Milwaukee, we have a real mix of people who've been here like a long time, like more than a decade. I include myself in that category. And then people who are newer. And one of the newer people this week was like, wouldn't it be awesome if we did a session with Biba Doobie? And then all of us longer tenured people were like, we've done a session with Biba Doobie. Not to say that it wouldn't be awesome to do one again. And maybe that'll happen. You never know. But she's got something new out. 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

0: 88.9 with new Biba Doobie. That song is called Sun Has Set off her album Pylon, which comes out September 18th. And then October 1st, she is kicking off an arena tour, which for a second I was like, really an arena tour? But yes, really an arena tour. She's playing Madison Square Garden, Merriweather Post Pavilion. She's playing the O2 in London. It is wonderful to see the success she's having. On the way, I've got Milwaukee music from Snag, as well as something from Beastie Boys.
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0: 88.9 with Beastie Boys. That is So What You Want. And before that, we heard Milwaukee music from Snag. The song was Juneberry. So it is almost time once again for the 88.9 Fall Ball. 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I love being up on the rooftop. I love the karaoke. 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Good morning, I'm Doris Wessels. I'm here with you until noon. Up next, I've got some music out of New Orleans from Twisted Teens.
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That is Caroline Rose's latest song. It is Chow Mein off of Gentling the Horse at the Walt Whitman Mall, which will be out on October 23rd. So playing a song named Chow Mein immediately makes me think of Warren Zevon and Werewolves of London, because that's the only song that comes directly to mind that also mentions Chow Mein. Here it is on 88.9.

0: 88.9 with new music from Metric. That is Time is a Bomb off of Romanticize the Dive. And the theme there is like the tension between like taking care of yourself because you're getting older, but still like it maximizing the enjoyment of life on the way, which is relevant to all of us at some point in our lives. Before Metric, we heard Jade Bird with and Warren Zevon, Werewolves of London. 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
1: I'm Erin Wolf, host of What's All This? Adventures in New Music. Every Monday at 10 p.m., I share one full hour of new songs on 88.9. Here's a highlight from one of the most recent episodes. The understated folk of Melbourne, Australia's Way Dynamic is disarmingly simple, but the best things often are. Getting ready for his third full-length, Dylan Young, leader of Way Dynamic, recently shared his newest single called Officially. The Aussie singer-songwriter is no stranger to the States, having toured with bands like This Is Lorelei and Black Country New Road, also gaining prominent indie rock fans like Katie Crutchfield. Yet this still feels like a soft launch to new fans over here. Of this song, he shared that it was written the week he met his girlfriend. It really is a shamefully joyous love song, he shared, but it also contends with the downside of being addicted to somebody. Look for Way Dynamic's album called Massive Shoe out October 2nd via Jag Jaguar Records.

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Canadian band Kiwi Junior will be part of Riot Fest in Chicago on Saturday, September 19th. They are playing at noon, and that day and that stage actually has quite a few 88.9 artists. Yard Act is playing right after them. Bright Eyes is later on in the day. Here is Kiwi Junior with Blowing Up on 88.9.

0: 88.9 with Canadian band Kiwi Junior and their song Blowing Up. They are based in Toronto, but like I mentioned, you could see them down in Chicago if you wanted in September. They were preceded by Susie and the Banshees and Fleet Foxes. Coming up next, I have Milwaukee music from Dialogues and then music with a Milwaukee connection. That would be Sylvan Esso's new one next.
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0: 88.9 with Milwaukee's Dialogues and their song All the Dreams. And before that, we heard a band that's half with Wisconsin roots, right? And actually, the two artists met each other in Milwaukee. Sylvanesso with their latest Hot Slob. They will be playing the Riverside on October 21st. I know a lot of people are looking forward to that one. 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Opening night for the Cornley Drama Society goes from bad to catastrophically disastrous, where anything that can go wrong absolutely will. Tickets and more info available at racinetheater.org. My name is Doris Wessels. I appreciate you hanging out with me this morning. Coming up, before I go, I will fit in something new from Austin band Howdy.
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New music from Jim James on 88.9. It's called Come Again. He just released a new album yesterday. It's called Wowed Out. Hello to you, Milwaukee. I am Kat, just settling into the chair. Got a few hours of radio excellence to bring your way. We're going to hear Milwaukee music from Josh Evert. I have that charming song. It's so cute. It's so sweet, from Greg Freeman. We'll do some Iron and Wine, and we'll start with a little Pick Me Up from Matt Simmons. This is Catch and Release on 88.9.

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0: Milwaukee Music on 88.9, Josh Evert, The Sound of Machines. Kat, here in for Paula today. The next song melts my heart. It has stolen my heart. It's by Greg Freeman. It's new music. I really want you to hear it because it's just special. We're also going to hear from La La La La. I Have the B-52s and some Florence and the Machine. 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
1: Driving past the corner of 6th and Howard, you might breeze by pollinators pollinating, sunflowers bending in the wind, and tomatoes soaking up the sun. But if you should stop, you'd find a window into the natural world and community coming together. One of the persons helping that come together is Dawn Regal.
2: We have raised beds and we have in-ground plots. We don't have an irrigation system, so we have four 250-gallon tanks that we have to fill, which we get a hydrant permit through the city, and that's how we fill it.
1: Dawn emphasizes that this particular neighborhood garden is a true local hub to grow food, share gardening tips, and much more.
2: Our community garden is really a community. All the people have befriended each other. You see a lot of people hanging out outside of the garden. They talk gardening a lot and they hang out in the garden and give tips. We do a lot of events too in the garden.
1: Beyond the Garden District Rental Garden, close by at 6th Street and Norwich Avenue, another garden tenant builds on the community focus. Centers for Independence, or CFI, is a Milwaukee-based nonprofit that supports people with disabilities and behavioral health needs through innovative, person-centered programs. 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
3: It's a really nice environment for the clients because it's a little bit different than our in-house groups, and they're able to showcase some skills that maybe we don't see in a traditional setting, which boosts their self-confidence and helps them to be the very best version of themselves.
1: Nearly 70 clients help with weeding, watering, planting, harvesting, and delivering produce. But the food is not just for CFI. Some produce is donated to local food pantries or sold at a monthly farmers market in the Garden District.
3: The day that we come here is usually Wednesday morning, and it depends on what needs to be done. If it's the spring, we're working inside, oftentimes setting up seed trays or planting things that will later be transferred outside. Like, we've started some onions and some things like that in the spring. Right now, when it's very warm, they'll help with harvesting, picking tomatoes. And we're getting ready to put more beans and carrots in the field so they can help with seeding those. They can help with pruning and all sorts of different things like that as well. And there's always lots of weeding that needs to be done all the time.
1: And the client's work reaches even farther into the greater community. Local restaurants like Braise, Semolina, and Good Kind of Bayview buy and use the produce grown in the garden for their dishes. Katie Rose, co-owner of Good Kind, says one of the best parts of her job is working with local farmers and vendors for resources like this.
4: That's really important to us. Also, the locality, I know exactly who it came from, where it came from. We know how it's grown. Like, I know the love and the care that goes into it. We spend a lot of time and a lot of effort on the experience here at Good Kind. And part of that is sourcing the ingredients from people who feel the same way.
1: Sometimes community can start quite literally from the ground up in the very dirt that your neighborhood's built on. When a space is made and created by community members who care, connect, and aim to grow not only plants, but camaraderie and well-being, that is where the true magic happens and magnetizes people to stay and continue growing where they're planted.
4: And taking care of each other is extremely important. I mean, obviously, that's a huge part of hospitality. It's a huge part of the service industry, but there's more to it than that. And there's so many different kinds of people. But if we just care about each other a little bit more, I think it could be a lot better out there.
1: To learn more about Centers for Independence, the Garden District Community Gardens, and Good Kind, visit radiomilwaukee.org/ourstories. 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I'm Erin Wolf, and Uniquely Milwaukee is supported by our Radio Milwaukee members.

0: Listener supported 88.9. That is La La La La with Even Mountains Erode. I am Kat, filling in for Paula before this hour is through. We're going to get to Rostam's new song, The Womack Sisters. I'm so into their new one. We have Bon Iver and something from Hey Nothing. So we'll listen to a quick message and dive back in right after this on 88.9.
1: The afternoon drive is a mindset. Cool breeze on a hot day. Movie theater popcorn on an empty stomach. The drop on a roller coaster. The freedom of possibility and the promise of tomorrow. Let the music move you from the hour 2 p.m. to 4 hours later, 6 p.m. My name is Carol Ann, and I invite you to the getaway of a lifetime every Monday through Friday on the Afternoon Drive. No car necessary. 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

0: Rostam with new music on 88.9 from the album American Studies. That is Hardy featuring Claro. To close this hour, we have the Womack Sisters. It's a great new song called If I Let You. We'll follow with something from Common. Stick around. We've got a new one from Yard Act. We'll do Echo and the Bunny Men just to, you know, give some cred to the older songs. 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

new music from Yard Act on 88.9. It's New Beginnings, and a little Jack White in front of that. Hello to you. Happy Sunday. I'm Kat, filling in for Paula today. And in this first set, we have a new one from Dinosaur Jr. We have Fitz and the Tantrums. And I want to start with Echo and the Bunnymen on Listener Supported.

0: Dinosaur Jr. with new music on 88.9. That one's called Several Got Away. They just released a new album. It's called They're Near. It came out on Friday. Kat here in for Paula. Cage the Elephant up next. We'll get to Wilco Kumasi Washington and that very entertaining new song from Ty Siegel called Black Paint. 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
1: Hey, it's DJ Tariq, a.k.a. 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Each week, we take you on a journey into the urban sound. Here's a clip from a recent episode. We're in the present day here of our special West Coast Jazz special here on Rhythm Lab Radio in honor of International Jazz Month. And we're going to start this off, this chapter, with Kamasi Washington. Most people think of him as a revivalist. He's not a revivalist. He is the product and the lineage of the Central Avenue scene in South Central. And this track is called Humility from Kamasi Washington on Rhythm Lab Radio.

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0: They're called Lime Garden on 88.9. Nifty, quirky little sound. It's All Bad Parts. Can't hear Ty Siegel's up next with his new track. It's called Black Paint. I love it. We're also going to hear Milwaukee's own Wisconsin Space Program. And I've got some Depeche Mode and New Constellations. So don't you go anywhere. Music continues after this on 88.9.
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0: 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On 88.9, they're called Wisconsin Space Program. Song is Time Machine. And since we're doing space songs, I'm going to start the close of this hour with the New Constellations, then hang out into the two. Steve Lacy, Beach House, Babe Rainbow, plenty of songs to keep your ears happy. 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

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The song is called Oh Yeah, with a question mark. And my name is Kat. Hello, happy Sunday. We're going to hear Julia Jacklin's new song. We have some Babe Rainbow to get to, some Leon Bridges. And I want to begin with Beach House. This one's called Norway on 88.9.

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0: Julia Jacklin, new music on 88.9. It's called Get Away From Me. I Think I'll Love You Soon. So honest. Love it. My name is Kat. I'm filling in for Paula, and then I'll continue filling in for myself. This next set begins with Babe Rainbow, brand new music called Waterfall. I think it's really good, and I want you to hear it. We're going to hit up Cold War Kids. I've got the Decemberist, King Tough, and many more to keep your ears happy. 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
3: Last year, while a lot of Milwaukee was underwater from the thousand-year flood, a group of men hit the streets to help. They unclogged city drains, helped neighbors drain their basements and backyards, and they did it all for free. For the one-year anniversary of the flooding, WUWM's Jimmy Gutierrez wanted to check in with these volunteers and see how their work has continued and evolved. He talked with Aziz Abdullah, one of the men Jimmy profiled a year ago.
4: Before everything went down with the floods last year, what did you know about water restoration and all the work that you and your guys were doing?
5: Nothing. Yeah, no, but I mean, fortunately, we had ran into somebody who was doing it at their house. And I just got out the car and asked them, yo, what is this called that you have? And then I started on a mad dash looking for it. We didn't even know how to use it at first. Somebody had to come down, show us how to use it. And then once we learned how to use it, I mean, we were rocking and rolling. But, you know, at that time, it was just a fortunate moment of being able to show up in a way where we could support individuals.
6: Yo, so this basement was full food up to our chest.
5: I think for me, the most impactful piece of the puzzle was getting young people involved in the process of community service at a time where needs were high. I think one of our young people named KP, he's been working with us now for over a year and a half. You know, he went from cleaning up houses and cleaning up flood debris and removing water to becoming a youth ambassador. And now he works with us on a lawn maintenance pay what you can service called Hustle and Mow. So we run a essentially free lawn care service to community, and he works on that now.
4: Last year, we had this thousand year flood. We had more flooding this spring, obviously disproportionately affecting marginalized Milwaukee, Black Milwaukee, the south side of Milwaukee. When it comes to investing, when it comes to seeing our communities grow, seeing our communities heal, what is it that you want to see, not just for the city of Milwaukee, but for the people of Milwaukee?
5: I don't know if it's because the day you caught me on, my day started off heavy. And my days are heavy. I'm working with kids who show up. Every time they show up, they got on the same outfit. They don't take their hat off because they're ashamed of the way their hair looks. Some of them, before when I used to work with them, they wouldn't take their mask off because they didn't want anybody to really see their face. So the reason it's a little bit of a trigger and question for me today is the physical environment of Milwaukee is no different than the manifestation of like the family and the home structure of people right now. And so like there is no government, no politician, no policy that fills the gap for showing up for each other. My hope for Milwaukee, my hope for people, my hope for our children, especially from those who are coming from the most marginalized environments, is that they recognize that they're worthy, even if that only means that you wake up and you go clean up the area around your house. That is a significant impact, not only on your own self, but on the environment around you.
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0: It's a great song. It's new music from Leon Bridges on 88.9. That one's called Illusion. Up next is Milwaukee music, Donna Renee. 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

0: that was refreshing. Van Morrison on listener-supported 88.9. That's Domino. We're going to play West Side Cowboy next. They've got this great new song called Kick Stones the Boys. And we're going to hear Mumford and Sons. And we're going to hear that charming, charming song from Jesse Wells called Won't You Come Out Tonight. I love it. It's one of my favorite songs we're playing right now. So stick around. We'll start with West Side Cowboys right after this on 88.9.
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New music on 88.9. I am so very sold on that song. I think it's just adorable. Jesse Wells, Won't You Come Out Tonight? Just melts my heart all over the place. My name is Kat, and thank you for tuning in. Happy Sunday to you. We've got a new song from Weezer. We've got something a little older from Death Cab for Cutie. I want to begin with the heavy. This one's called Turn Up on 88.9.

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0: Music from Weezer on 88.9. That's a new one called We Might As Well Be Strangers, featuring Wednesday. And Weezer's coming to Milwaukee. They'll be at Pfizer Forum October 7th, playing with Silver Sun Pickups and The Shins. I love that lineup. My name is Kat. Hope you're digging the tune-age. I've got more for you. We've got Ecstasy, Portugal the Man. I've got Daniel Ponder, some Passion Pit. And support to do all of this comes from your membership and the Racine Theater Guild presenting The Play That Goes Wrong, September 11th to the 17th. Opening night for the Cornley Drama Society goes from bad to catastrophically disastrous, where anything that can go wrong absolutely will. Tickets and more info available at racinetheater.org.
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0: is that little space we find in the dark each night without a light, in the bend of dark arms, safe from trauma, grief, and strife. Black is the color of real jungle fever in Belize, Tanzania, or Papua New Guinea. Sweaty black bodies swinging wildly, uninhibited, unashamed, unabashedly free. Black is the color of the Atlantic floor, the complexion of the sky dive directly north. It is a sunset horizon disappearing into Ontario Lake. Black is block party speakers blasting black bass beats over nodding nappy heads, carnival drums swirling black rhythms around hips, and barefoot soles stained deep in shades of red. Black is the color. Black is the color of love.
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2: Hey, this is Paula. On Wednesdays, I sit down with my co-host Kenny Perez as we explore new and nostalgic tracks from Latino America and the diaspora. Here is a clip from our recent episode. Speaking about artists that are coming to Milwaukee.
3: Ooh, exciting.
2: Oh, so exciting. Son Rompepera has been a favorite of mine since, shout out to my tío, he showed me them and then brought them over to Latino Arts.
3: Yeah?
2: Yeah.
3: I didn't know that. That's amazing. And they're coming to Vivarium, I believe, sometime
2: October
3: in October.
2: 18th.
3: Yeah, October 18th. And I have never experienced Son Rompepera live, but you have?
2: Oh my God, it's an experience where you're dancing cumbia and then you're moshing. It is bringing out all the energy that's in your body.
3: I've seen video. That's all I know about what a live show from them culminates into. But I'm excited that they're coming to the city of Milwaukee. And, you know, shout out to PTG for bringing Son Rompepera. But also shout out to Tio for bringing them first here in the city a few years ago. Let's get into it.
2: This is El Reencuentro by Son Rompepera.

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0: That is Wishy. New music on 88.9. It's called Lovesick. And if you love Wishy, you can see him at X-Ray Arcade on October 26th. Kat here, moving into another set. I have Milwaukee music, but I also have Kacey Musgraves. Her new song, Mexico Honey, it's a sweet song. I like it. I keep turning it on and I don't turn it off. So maybe you want to check that one out. We'll play that first. Before the hour is through, I also want to get to Freak Slug and Future Islands. So don't go anywhere. 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

0: Milwaukee Music on 88.9 Lords of Apricity. That one's called We Bleed. And my name is Kat. Closing this hour with Freak Slug and Future Islands. Hang out into the four for the new one from the Mountain Goats. They tell another funny story with another song where it's about a 90s band that goes on tour with Candlebox. All right. They're going to sing all about that. We're also going to hit G-Love and the Special Sauce and something from Baby Boy. And we get support to do all of this from your membership and the Urban Craftsman located in River West, creating custom designed hardwood furniture and gifts from carbon smart urban wood sourced from downed local trees. 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
1: 3 years on the local circuit, played twice at the county fair. And the second time, Ben, our friend who worked the business, and said a guy from a label was there. There were two more like him at the next show, staring us down like hawks. And there was love in the air, and all the money was there, and we were going on tour.

There's never a dull moment with the Mountain Goats. That one's called Candlebox. It's a song about a 90s band that goes on tour with Candlebox. I am Kat, Milwaukee's own baby boy on the way for you. We have Chairlift, and we'll start now with G-Love and the Special Sauce, Cold Beverage on 88.9.

0: Milwaukee Music on 88.9. It's called Come On, Baby. And that is by Baby Boy. Fontaine's DC is next with a new song for you. We'll get some Royal Otis, something a little older from Elvis Costello and the Attractions. And my name is Kat. Thank you for tuning in. Have you heard about the Fall Ball? 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
2: And also from Radio Milwaukee, I'm Zoe Knox.
0: Yeah.
1: Yay.
0: This is Cinebuds. We have a guest.
1: Hello. We do. Thank goodness, a guest that watched the movie, unlike me. What did you guys watch this week?
0: We watched Teenage Sex and Death at Camp Miasma.
3: I don't want to make another dumb sequel in the Camp Miasma franchise. I don't want to make a remake of a remake of a remake. I want to make something that feels fresh and new. She's amazing.
4: Yeah.
3: She's clearly the same person from Miasma 1, the final girl, but she's so much more.
0: It's a long title. I've just been calling it Camp Miasma because I'm cool.
1: Mm-hmm. Is that what you call it, Zoe?
2: Yeah, I was trying to be casual when I went up to the ticket booth at the Oriental Theater, and then I got embarrassed saying the whole title. So I just said, can I get one for Camp Miasma?
0: Yeah. I think that's smart. Yeah, we both saw it.
2: Yes.
0: Separately, we're coming together with our ideas right now, but I'm very excited to talk about this one.
1: Well, you were saying there's a lot of buzz about this film. I thought like maybe it was showing for like one more day in your theater, and then I came to work and Zoe was like, because we teased it last week on the podcast, and she's like, I saw it. So now we're all coming together and I cannot wait to ask 1,000 questions.
0: That's right.
1: About Camp
0: Miasma. Really quick, it is by director Jane Schoenbrunn. And it's got Hannah Einbinder and Gillian Anderson, which is the duo no one knew they needed. But as soon as it was announced that this is going to be starring those two, I'm like, that feels 100% right.
2: Absolutely.
0: So, yeah, it was an exciting one to watch. But we have a lot of thoughts and we're going to share them in the podcast.
1: Before we get to that, I have one quick question for Zoe. Are you a horror movie fan, or what got you to the theater to see this movie?
2: I am a cautious horror movie fan. I like horror movies, but I get really scared. I have a good friend who does a horror movie challenge every October, so that's really my time to be brave. But I loved the TV show Hacks. I think it is a perfect television show. And so from now on, anything that Hannah Einbinder is in, I must see it.
0: That's smart. So that's a good bet. For full episodes and info about what's happening at Milwaukee Film,
1: go to radiomilwaukee.org/cinebuds.
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1: That is Twen on 88.9. Cute little song called Tumbleweed. It's like a nice little melody there. I am Kat, and up next is a new one from Devin Gilfillian. Hang out more. You will hear Ron Gallo, and I've got a new one for you to check out from Jordan Rockeye. Devin Gilfillian first, after this, on 88.9.
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0: New music on 88.9, Jordan Rockeye with Enemies. My name is Kat. I've been trying not to talk too much. I've been on the air a lot, like haven't had a day off in forever. But I got to talk about the next song because Phoebe Bridgers, her new track, Lost Boys, is absolutely beautiful, in my opinion. I just think she's fascinating. She's so tough and she's got that sweet, gentle voice, but she can also rock out. I want you to hear her new song if you haven't already. We'll play that first. We'll follow with Beck. And if you hang out into the 5 o'clock, I've got Love Spells, St. Vincent, Genesis Owusu, and many, many more. 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
1: Get up off the dance floor. 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

It's new music from Genesis Owusu on 88.9. That is Human Again. I am Kat, and I've been on the air a ton. I know I keep saying this, but I've been working a lot recently. Thank you for your patience. This is my final hour of the weekend. I'm going to make it a good one. We have Love Spells with a new track. I want to hear some St. Vincent. Let's begin with Calexico. This is Epic on 88.9.

0: That is Love Spells with Crutch and its new music on 88.9. Some St. Vincent in front of that, Birth in Reverse, and more new music on the way for you. We have Jungle up next with Someday Somewhere. Such a cool song. Before the hour is through, I want to get to Milwaukee music from Lost Orange Cat, and then a new one from Kalayla. 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
1: Sometimes there's a beginning of a beard that shows up late in the afternoon on the face of someone who has not shaved since morning. 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

0: I'm Carol Ann. I host DJ Takeovers bi-weekly on Wednesdays from 4 to 5 p.m. I sit down with an artist or creative from Milwaukee and beyond to find out what music inspires them. Here's a clip from one of our episodes. I'm here today with Josh Evert and Matt Pappas, representing the Fatty Acids. So it's going to be a crazy show today. This is from the new album by The Strokes, Reality Awaits, and you've chosen Going Shopping. I've listened to some of this album. It's a little bit of a different vibe from them. Mm-hmm. Lots of auto-tune, and there's been mixed reviews. So please talk to me about this pick.
1: When I first heard it, I hated it. I was just like,
0: okay.
1: But then I feel like it grew on me, and I love when albums do that. And I also kind of had a realization that Julian kind of always does something with his voice.
0: Yeah.
1: Like the first albums, it sounds like he's talking through like a telephone or singing through a So I learned to appreciate that aspect of it. And then I really started to enjoy it. I mean, he took a big risk, and I think that's awesome, you know, because at their level of success, you know, that could like destroy, you know, any chance of another, I don't know, you know.
0: Or just like the reputation.
1: Right,
0: right.
1: And
0: yeah.
1: But yeah, I agree that it's gotten mixed reviews.
2: It's a little jarring.
1: Yeah.
0: Yeah.
2: But yeah, we've really come to appreciate it. The lyrics are, again, like pretty subversive and pretty cool.
0: Yeah. And y'all saw this live.
2: Yes.
0: How was that?
1: It was incredible. We were a little bummed because we missed Thundercat. Thundercat opened, but we missed that. And we saw...
0: Oof, tough.
1: Temple of the... What are they called?
2: I don't know, man. Okay. Temple...
1: Not Temple of the...
0: I don't know, man.
1: they were incredible. And I got the entire audience...
0: Yeah, could you please tell us what happened with the crowd?
2: Let's get into this.
0: Can you please tell us, Matt? Right.
1: Well, so Josh over here, he whispered in my ear, you know, we let the dogs out.
2: Yeah.
1: And when I heard that, I couldn't help myself, and I just started just screaming it. And I have a really loud voice, and it must have traveled well, because the first time I did it, we had maybe like 30, 40 people around me doing it, and then I kept doing it.
0: Right.
1: Maybe too long.
0: Can you just give us like a taste of like,
3: who let the dogs out?
4: Who let the dogs out?
3: Who?

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0: That is called Lip Dance. It's a Bon JR on 88.9. Cat here moving right along. Kalayla with a new track up next. I want to hear some Ani DeFranco, and I bet you do too, because she's just fantastic. And then Milwaukee music from Lost Orange. Cat, don't you go anywhere. We're going to play a quick message and then do it on 88.9.
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0: Milwaukee Music on 88.9, Lost Orange Cat with Just Killing Time. Not a bad tune. Cat here, and it's time for me to get out of here. Thank you so much for having me today. And again, thank you for your patience with me as I've been on the air a lot over the last couple weeks. 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I'm going to let you go today with new music from Sweeping Promises, and we'll put a little Ray LaMontagne in there. Have a great, safe Sunday night, and I will talk to you tomorrow when I fill in for Aaron right here on 88.9. Bye-bye.
1: Hello there. 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

from This Is Lorelai, it's Billy Came Back. And I came back, yeah, from yesterday. I'm here bringing you your Sunday night soundtrack. You're listening to Brit here on 88.9. I'm going to kick it off with Grace Potter and the Nocturnals with her track Never Go Back. Anytime I would like read that band name, for some reason it always made me think of like the magical world of Harry Potter. And it's probably because her name is Grace Potter and her band's called the Nocturnals. Like, they probably all like owls, you know? Anyway, Grace Potter and the Nocturnals with Never Go Back.

0: such a fan of Atlanta-based house musician DeLisa. That's her track, Healer. I did a review of one of her tracks that she released a few months ago. You can check it out on my Instagram page. It's DJBritt_TinyBricks, and the series is called Audio Taste Test. 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
2: A summer program called Handyman Academy seeks to help youth gain valuable skills like painting, building furniture, and car maintenance. It also provides mentorship and character building for young people. Three black men in Milwaukee are behind it. WUWM's race and ethnicity reporter Taryn Powell has the story.
3: Handyman Academy is a four-week program that teaches young people between the ages of 12 and 17 handy life skills. The men behind it are Daniel McHenry, A.J. Bachelor, and Zell Gibson. All of them are handymen who work in Milwaukee. The program grew out of their desire to pass on what they've learned to younger generations. McHenry is the Academy's director.
4: I came up with an idea of having a class, a session, to be able to teach teenagers how to do basic things I think that all men should know how to do, such as change tires, build things, mount TVs, small home repairs, and just building character, working with one another.
3: Handyman Academy kicked off its third season at the Sherman Phoenix on June 15th. The young people I talked to, like 12-year-olds Jakari Davis and Aiden Myrick, already had an interest in handy activities and were looking forward to the program.
5: My cousin, Dad, he used to take me to go and fix on like houses and stuff, like the wires and the walls. And he used to let me pump the air in his tire.
6: I was talking to my mom about doing engineering, and she said there was this program called Handyman, and I said I wanted to join.
3: Week by week, students learned different skills. On day one, Director McHenry started with basic tool safety and identification.
4: Now, in all basic toolkits, there are two types of screwdrivers.
7: Phillips and a flathead.
4: Say it louder. A Phillips and a flathead.
3: Their first job was to assemble an ottoman.
4: So, with my pleasure, I will open the box for you all. I'm going to have two people be in charge of reading the instructions. Okay?
3: The students got to work.
8: Hey, I need an Allen wrench.
3: By the third week, they learned to mount TVs.
4: It's going
3: to
4: come with TV screws, and it's going to come with the wall screws. And you have to be able to identify which is which, okay?
3: They were shown how to use the power drill.
4: You don't need to press it too hard, okay? Hold it with both hands. You got it? That ain't going to work because you got to hold it with two hands, remember? Don't press it too hard. Now press it. There you go, a little bit more. All right.
3: And then students practice drilling nails into wall studs. On July 7th, the final day of Handyman Academy, students graduated. They received a certificate of completion and were gifted their own toolkits. The program mostly enrolled boys and young men, but 14-year-old Leia Brooks McHenry, the director's daughter, also graduated.
9: I feel good. I've been doing it for almost 3 years now, and I actually feel like it's a good thing to experience. And when you get older in life, you will know how to handle things and build things.
3: McHenry says the Handyman Academy team is already thinking about what the next season looks like. He also says there could be adult classes at some point. I'll be on the lookout for those.
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The words no actor ever wants to hear, you will never work in television again. That one's from The Smile. I've got Biba Doobie right now with Sun Has Set from the new upcoming album Pylon out on September 18th.

0: Biba Doobie with Sun Has Set. And it hasn't set here yet, but it is coming. I'm not happy about the days getting shorter. I'm just going to go ahead and let you know that. I'm a summer girl, so I'm all about the long days. But I suppose the sun does have to set sometimes. You're listening to Brit right here on 88.9. It's your Sunday night soundtrack. I've got Milwaukee music coming up for you from a band called Snag. They are a trio, and they do a lot of like emotional underground hardcore sounds, and I like that. I was a big fan of that sound in the early 2000s, and one of my favorite bands when I was in middle school, I'm just gonna say, was My Chemical Romance. Nobody could tell me anything different. I was wearing a lot of black, felt a lot of things. Snag on the way with Juneberry.
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0: 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I do love those hardcore emotional sounds and the grunge, so I felt like Nirvana was appropriate. 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Bodega on the way with Weather Me, and I'm going to play some Coldplay because I'm never not going to play Coldplay when that's an option. Yeah, I know that's debatable, but Clocks is such a jam, and that's coming up later, too.
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